0: We got 3 weekends to go before Halloween, so if you haven't planned on what you want to wear on that Halloween weekend, you should try to, you know, lock that in. But I saw this trending today. Reader's Digest has a list, the most popular Halloween costumes the year you were born, or the number one costume the year you were born.
1: Ooh, I love this. Let's see what was trending in the culture at that time.
0: Well, your birth year, we won't, we'll let people debate on how old you are by what the most popular costume was.
1: Okay.
0: It was everybody's lovable purple dinosaur. Barney was yours.
1: That is hilarious and too on point because I was absolutely a Barney child. My sister has so many pictures of her wearing Baby Bop house slippers.
0: And mine is pretty badass. Freddy Krueger was my year's most popular costume. Don't mess with Freddy.
1: Still trending to this day.
0: We'll add some Gen Zers here. Let's start with 2000. 2000, Britney Spears, the most popular costume. 2001, Harry Potter. 2002, Spider-Man. 2003, Jack Sparrow. And we'll end it in 2004 with SpongeBob SquarePants.
1: I love all of those. And it's funny because those are still freaking popular. We're going to see those here in 2026.
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0: super throwback memory, but do you remember Figure It Out, that show on Nickelodeon?
1: Nickelodeon had some pretty bomb shows.
0: See, that was my dream. This was my talent that I thought was going to land me on television. Doing a backbend, putting down a cup of water, and drinking the cup of water as I stood up. Do you know how many times I practiced that in the living room? Nickelodeon was iconic growing up.
1: Well, Mark Summers, he was kind of one of the faces of Nickelodeon back in the day. He hosted Double Dare, and you know the slime, they still slime people at the award shows. Slime, they do the NFL football game, so it's still big. Have you ever thought what the slime is made of?
0: I've actually asked myself this many a times, but I'm like, what did they get to have that super shiny consistency? And it's got to be something that's like not toxic to slime these people out.
1: Well, Mark Summers did an interview with People Magazine and explained.
2: People always want to know what the slime was. Well, the insurance people back in the day said if the slime gets in the kids' mouths, it has to be edible. So the original recipe was vanilla pudding, applesauce, green food coloring, and a little oatmeal to thicken it up.
1: Well, there you go. That's what slime is made out of.
0: Ugh.

0: talking about what Ella Langley is going to be dressed up as for Halloween, and I'm so excited to see which of these characters she's chosen from Toy Story to be. But it's also got me thinking about the fact that we are going to see a lot of people dressed up as our favorite pop stars. People will go as her. I feel like there's going to be mobs of girls in the streets, groups of 4, 5, 6 dressed up as Cat's Eye, don't you think?
1: Yeah, and they were talking about just how exciting they are for it.
2: And go to the after party.
3: Yes.
2: You already know.
4: We are at the Louis Vuitton fashion show, and we are at the Louvre right now.
5: Yeah. We're so excited. This is our first ever Paris Fashion Week. We're so stoked.
1: And if anybody's fashion Paris style, it's Cat's Eye, right?
0: Definitely. The girls got the catwalk down.

0: When I read this, I couldn't believe it. I don't know if it's a money issue or if it's just something super easy to do, but parents apparently are making their own AI school pictures instead of buying the official ones.
1: Tyler, I've seen the uptick on this on Threads. And you know what? You mentioned it already. I do think it's a money thing. My boyfriend's little brother is 14. He just went to his first ever freshman homecoming. The ticket was a little pricey. These yearbook prices, insane. I don't remember them being $100+. Think about the kids that even want to get a varsity jacket. I don't think I got a varsity jacket, even though I was a four-year letterman, because it was expensive then. Now, I think they're trying to take the shortcut. I see some people using AI to take the proof, the little banner, that ribbon across the photo. They're taking it off. It's a lot of problems going on.
0: The varsity letterman jacket, that was my birthday present. So, yes, I know how expensive those are. But apparently, parents, instead of buying the traditional photo package, they're taking pictures of their kids at home against a plain wall and using the AI to make them look like standard school portraits. I mean, I get AI for adults, but now we can't even have real photos of our children now.
1: That's my thought. Honestly, you're taking away from a special memory and experience. Like, let them dress up just like everyone else on photo day and have the pictures. Just spend and make the investment. I know sometimes it can be inexpensive, but those are forever memories. And doing it in the living room angle hit the same as doing it in the cafeteria or the auditorium. Tyler, it's crazy. Not the home photo.
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1: Well, look at you. Officially made it halfway through the work and school week. We're halfway to the weekend. The hardest part is over. Now we get to unwind, kick back. And we want your opinions in the chat tonight. This is Nightly with Jade and Tyler. We got a fresh new hour of music and conversation coming up. It's going to be a fun hump day tonight. We've got some spicy topics coming into the chat.
2: In the dating world, dating apps are still a big thing. 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Well, there's a new app for that, and we'll get into it next here on Nightly with Jade and Tyler. Kicking off this hour, Ella Langley, Choose in Texas.

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1: Jade, in your wildin' out days, back when you were a single girl going out, a single lady, did you let your friends ever, did you take their advice on who you should date and who you shouldn't date?
2: Me and my friends have such different tastes. Like, we were never the girls to be arguing over having first dibs on a guy, because we're like, girl, I don't want that man. What do you see in him? We all had such different tastes, but would I let their inner thoughts or their opinions sway me? I might think about it, but it's not going to impact my final choice.
1: Well, how about a stranger deciding who you should date? Because there's a new dating app called Rivet, and it's a little something different. Potential couples are first paired based on their preferences, goals, and profile information. Then other people, including users, invited friends, and higher-rated volunteer matchmakers, look at all that information, and they vote yes or no on whether they think that the couple would work.
2: This is insane. Sanity, Tyler. This is like when the fans, stan culture, votes to, like, what do they call it, ship people? This is nuts. We haven't even gone out on the first date yet and we were voting?
1: They still get the final choice. Nobody is forced into a match because strangers voted yes or even no. The app even shows matchmakers an AI-generated image of the two potential daters together before they vote.
2: It's kind of crazy, but it's kind of fun. That's hilarious. What are your thoughts on the crowd voting for the date?
1: Well, before I met my fiance, I kind of gave up. So I probably would have done this because I was going to give up in dating. So I probably would have did this. It would have been my last straw, but yes.
0: Your opinion on today's conversation. Share it with Jade and Tyler.
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0: T-minus days until we get to Halloween, and I love when it falls on a weekend, but I also love to see what are our favorite hit music superstars planning for the big day, because many of them treat it as like a huge, you know, top secret thing where they want to do a big reveal on the timeline, and one person who is letting us in on her thoughts is Ella Langley.
1: Welcome to today. We need to decide what we're going to be for Halloween. Two options. Toy Story.
2: I have been chosen.
1: Or Wizard of Oz.
2: Yeah.
3: She put that on her TikTok, and she ended the video with the Toy Story sound. So her staff got to pick her Halloween costume for the show that she'll be in Minnesota on Halloween night, and she's going to be the alien from Toy Story.
0: For the Toy Story character, my mind automatically went to Jessie, so she's going to be the alien?
3: The little guy she put in the TikTok was the little alien guy, so I'm assuming she's going to dress up as that little alien guy, like the aliens that were in the vending machine that, you know, everybody knows the Toy Story alien. So I believe, from what it looks like, yes.
0: That concert is going to be so much freaking fun. First of all, her being dressed up and being goofy, and then looking out at a sea of people that are all in character. Epic night. New York City.

0: If you are listening and have been diagnosed with having plantar fasciitis, just know that I know your pain, and it is sucky. Let me just tell you, I've been dealing with that for about a week and a half now, limping everywhere I go. Ugh. It's not fun, Jade.
1: I know, and my heart goes out to you because I went through something similar, and I had to get that cortisone shot, too. They had to put that big old needle in my foot, so yeah, that really sucks right now.
0: That's why I actually might be invested in these. Adidas is developing ice pack slides that you freeze before you wear.
1: This is kind of wild, but at the same time, I'm thinking of people like you said, somebody that might need to ice their foot, which is low-key hilarious and genius. Like, if you're going out to walk the dog, but your pup's hurt, and then you gotta slide those on. I see that. Maybe the athletes are, like, fanned out about this. That could be cool, maybe?
0: Yeah, they're called ClimaCool Recovery Slides, and they feature cooling chambers built directly into the footbed and strap. The target demographic is for athletes in post-workout recovery, but they could work for anybody.
1: You guys copping?

0: part of it.
1: This is what's trending right now.
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3: So I saw this trending on the internet today. It's a secret in your job that people aren't supposed to know about. Like, you know how we play music here. Well, we have to rush to and from the bathroom. Like, we have to do other normalized people things. We can't just sit here, you know, for 5 hours straight and talk. We have other things to do.
4: We really got to do the dash. You got to go. You're counting down 6 minutes. Tops. Absolutely crazy. I love to find out what's happening at other people's jobs. Give me all the lore from Reddit, from TikTok.
3: One poster put, that fancy touchscreen thermostat we installed in your office is just the screen you are changing the number on. 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
4: I freaking knew it. 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
3: This person said, I answer the phone a lot, and if someone asks for me, I'll just say I'm unavailable and send them to voicemail.
4: The ultimate loophole.
3: An Olive Garden server said you can get 3 free wine samples every time you go.
4: I mean, we are talking to people across America right now, but you know when somebody on TikTok's got to ruin it, it's like, oh, not they taking away the free samples, but I'm going to try that next time I pull up to the garden.
3: And if you work for a big company, this person said, I need you to know that your privacy lasts until it doesn't. People and your company have access to your business, and the only reason they're not looking in is because they don't have a reason this second.
4: Damn, is that not true? I get surprised when people leave up their emails and I walk into the studio. I'm like, you just don't give a what, do you?
3: Oh, yeah.
4: You know?
3: Yeah, Big Brother, he's always watching those laptops that you get at your job. It doesn't matter if you delete your history. They can still look in the back end and find out where you were going.
4: Yikes. You know what the craziest thing I think somebody has ever revealed to me about their job is? There was a nurse who worked at a hospital, and she was talking to me. I mean, maybe you've heard this because your girl works in the healthcare industry as a nurse as well at a hospital. She was like, I think people assume we have big, fancy, like, medical grade storage units that we use for transferring organs. And she's like, baby girl, this is Tupperware from Walmart. And I was shocked. I have never forgotten that. And she was like, yeah, I mean, I think people think we have like freaking Yetis and Stanley grade stuff. No, it's just Tupperware. We're just very careful. And I'm like, the things you find out is crazy.
3: Not just Tupperware in a plastic bag.
5: Okay.
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We could either be your therapist, your entertainment to make you laugh, make you smile, make you giggle, or we could turn up the tea like Maury Povich. You are not the father. Coming up this hour, you'll get Olivia Rodrigo's stupid song. Also, Miley, bass Persuade. She's going to be doing two performances at the Hollywood Bowl in L.A. coming up this Friday and Saturday. And kicking off, Dominic Fike, Baby Doll. I can't.

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1: We got weekends to go before Halloween, so if you haven't planned on what you want to wear on that Halloween weekend, you should try to, you know, lock that in. But I saw this trending today. Reader's Digest has a list, the most popular Halloween costumes the year you were born, or the number one costume the year you were born.
2: Ooh, I love this. Let's see what was trending in the culture at that time.
1: Well, your birth year, we won't, we'll let people debate on how old you are by what the most popular
2: Okay.
1: It was everybody's lovable purple dinosaur. Barney was yours.
2: That is hilarious and too on point because I was absolutely a Barney child. My sister has so many pictures of her wearing Baby Bop house slippers.
1: And mine is pretty badass. Freddy Krueger was my year's most popular costume. Don't mess with Freddy.
2: Still trending to this day.
1: We'll add some Gen Zers here. Let's start with 2000. 2000, Britney Spears, the most popular costume. 2001, Harry Potter. 2002, Spider-Man. 2003, Jack Sparrow. And we'll end it in 2004 with SpongeBob SquarePants.
2: I love all of those. And it's funny because those are still freaking popular. We're going to see those here in 2026.
0: Operator. Got something to add to the conversation?
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0: super throwback memory, but do you remember Figure It Out, that show on Nickelodeon?
1: Nickelodeon had some pretty bomb shows.
0: T, that was my dream. This was my talent that I thought was going to land me on television. Doing a backbend, putting down a cup of water, and drinking the cup of water as I stood up. Do you know how many times I practiced that in the living room? Nickelodeon was iconic growing up.
1: Well, Mark Summers, he was kind of one of the faces of Nickelodeon back in the day. He hosted Double Dare, and you know the slime? They still slime people at the award shows. Slime, they do the NFL football game, so it's still big. Have you ever thought what the slime is made of?
0: I've actually asked myself this many a times, but I'm like, what did they get to have that super shiny consistency? And it's got to be something that's like not toxic to slime these people out.
1: Well, Mark Summers did an interview with People Magazine and explained.
2: People always want to know what the slime was. Well, the insurance people back in the day said if the slime gets in the kids' mouths, it has to be edible. So the original recipe was vanilla pudding, applesauce, green food coloring, and a little oatmeal to thicken it up.
1: Well, there you go. That's what slime is made out of.

0: were just talking about what Ella Langley is going to be dressed up as for Halloween, and I'm so excited to see which of these characters she's chosen from Toy Story to be. But it's also got me thinking about the fact that we are going to see a lot of people dressed up as our favorite pop stars. People will go as her. I feel like there's going to be mobs of girls in the streets, groups of 4, 5, 6 dressed up as Cat's Eye, don't you think?
1: Yeah, and they were talking about just how exciting they are for it.
2: And go to the after party.
0: Yes.
2: You already know.
0: So excited.
3: We are at the Louis Vuitton fashion show, and we are at the Louvre right now.
4: Yeah. We're so excited. This is our first ever Paris Fashion Week. We're so stoked.
1: And if anybody's fashion Paris style, it's Cat's Eye, right?
0: Definitely. The girls got the catwalk down.

0: This is what's trending right now.
1: Here's what's trending on Nightly with Jaden Tyler.
2: When I read this, I couldn't believe it. I don't know if it's a money issue or if it's just something super easy to do, but parents apparently are making their own AI school pictures instead of buying the official ones.
3: Tyler, I've seen the uptick on this on Threads. And you know what? You mentioned it already. I do think it's a money thing. My boyfriend's little brother is 14. He just went to his first ever freshman homecoming. The ticket was a little pricey. These yearbook prices, insane. I don't remember them being $100+. Think about the kids that even want to get a varsity jacket. I don't think I got a varsity jacket, even though I was a four-year letterman, because it was expensive then. Now, I think they're trying to take the shortcut. I see some people using AI to take the proof, the little banner, that ribbon across the photo. They're taking it off. It's a lot of problems going on.
2: The varsity letterman jacket, that was my birthday present. So yes, I know how expensive those are. But apparently parents, instead of buying the traditional photo package, they're taking pictures of their kids at home against a plain wall and using the AI to make them look like standard school portraits. I mean, I get AI for adults, but now we can't even have real photos of our children now?
3: That's my thought. Honestly, you're taking away from a special memory and experience. Like, let them dress up just like everyone else on photo day and have the pictures. Just spend and make the investment. I know sometimes it can be inexpensive, but those are forever memories. And doing it in the living room angle hit the same as doing it in the cafeteria or the auditorium. Tyler, it's crazy. Not the home photo.
4: Okay. 1, 2, y'all.
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0: everyone.
1: A new hour of Nightly with Jade and Tyler starts right now. If you're here, you're already a part of the group chat, and it's been on fire tonight. The topics have been hilarious and crazy, and we're not stopping anytime soon. What are we talking about next?
2: Yeah, this went viral on TikTok. It's what's the gross habit that would make you rethink a relationship? Whether it's, you know, eating food past the expiration date or using the same bath towel for 2 weeks. What's a deal breaker? And we'll get into that next here on Nightly with Jade and Tyler.

0: We know it's hard out there in the dating streets. It's Nightly with Jade and Tyler. So I saw this on TikTok. What's the grossest habit that would make you rethink a relationship?
1: Ooh, God, there's so many. No, I'm just kidding, T. I don't know. It would have to be something that's like actually maybe like a bum that never contributed to helping me around the house, because I've been there, done that. And it's like, I ain't got the patience. I'm out working. This person that I'm dating doesn't have a job. You up in my crib asking if you can borrow my car. You never help me do the dishes. You expect me to do the laundry like your mother. Goodbye. I'm not raising a second son. Like, Sears. I don't even have a first son. What am I talking about? I'm not raising a son, period. I want a man. What about you? What's something that would give you the ick?
0: Well, those are big ticket items. So, that would definitely be a no. But I'm talking like, what about the little things? Like, if this person wore jeans repeatedly without washing them, I would be honest with you, I wear the same shorts like 3 or 4 times a week.
1: Look, I do the same with my jeans. You just gotta rotate them. If they ain't dirty, it's all good. The denim can hold up.
0: Leave dishes overnight. I mean, that could become a big deal, but is it really if you just do it once or twice?
1: Yeah, no. I mean, that's weekly, you know, stuff. That's not a problem. It's somebody who just never contributes. That's not gonna break us.
0: Sleep with pets in the bed.
1: Ooh, I gotta know how you feel about this one, Tyler, because I love when my pup-puffs are in the bed, but my man, he won't have it. And he's like, do not let them touch that pillow. They cannot come under the sheets. They can only sit on top, and they have to be fresh out the bath. And I'm like, I want them to sleep with us. But he doesn't really allow it. What about you?
0: Well, my girlfriend, she's got a little poodle that's attached to her hip. So, I mean, she probably weighs
1: a pound.
0: Yeah, so she can sleep in the bed. But my dog, Bear, doesn't want to sleep in the bed. She gets her own, so yeah. That's not a big deal for me. What about this last one? What about sharing a toothbrush in an emergency? What if, like, you need a toothbrush and you have to use your significant other's? Is that gross?
1: To me, I'm not going to lie, yes. Let me tell you how desperate I've gotten, but I still wouldn't use my partner's toothbrush. I think it was somewhere that we went that, like, you know, sometimes you're like, when I touch down, I'm going to go downstairs and see if the concierge can give me, like, a little complimentary toothbrush, and sometimes they don't have it, and you're like, what kind of hotel is this? I took a clean, what the black girls call edges brush, a clean edges brush, washed the hell out of it and use that as a toothbrush, because I refuse to ask my man for his toothbrush. That one might be a little bit of a deal breaker for me.
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0: Tyler, if you knew this already, I'm going to feel like the biggest dummy. I just saw a post on Threads of a girl posting like one of those little Talenti ice creams. And she was like, why is this in the non-dairy section when it has eggs? Somebody reposts that and says, open the schools. And I'm like, wait a minute. Are they saying eggs are not dairy? There's a whole chain of comments of people saying, duh, eggs are a poultry product. It's not dairy. I was today years old. Did you know that?
1: Well, I didn't know the ice cream you're talking about. I have no clue about that. But yeah, the eggs come from chickens.
0: Tyler, but is that not weird when you think, not bread, when you think like milk and eggs, like that stuff be tearing your stomach up. Crazy. I'm still stuck on that.
1: Well, I'm going to make your mind a pretzel. What came first, the chicken or the egg?

0: You know, I saw a TikTok and I couldn't relate more to it. I don't care if I'm a billionaire. Let me tell you, I don't know if it's a nostalgic feeling, but that chicken flavored ramen, sometimes that hits.
1: Tyler, I have it every day. You would think that I was a college student trying to hold on to my last $10 in my dorm. I used to hate the cups growing up, but that's all we have here in the office. I eat a ramen cup every single day. Love it.
0: I mean, it might not be the healthiest for it, and I like what the prisons do with, you know, making it all, you know, you got to add either hot dogs into it or Doritos, spicy, the hot Cheetos.
1: Yes. Oh, yes. Come on, hot Cheetos.
0: But Kraft, they're developing a Kraft mac and cheese cheesy ramen in three different flavors, spicy, chicken, and pork. All three will be available in the ramen aisle early next year. You in?
1: Yeah, I'm definitely in. I'm definitely picking that up and putting that in my basket. You?
0: Oh, yeah. All three flavors will be around $3 each, but a few lucky people may get to try it early. If you're interested, you should just head over to Kraft Mac and Cheese on Instagram and TikTok for updates.

with your evening vibe, Nightly with Jade and Tyler. And you're hearing my new song here first.

0: You know, the one thing about getting older is the boys' trips, they either get shorter or they get eliminated. Like me and my two high school best friends, we've taken a trip every single year. Last year, we didn't. We were just all so busy, all going through a lot of stuff. But now that I have a fiance now, the boys' trips, they're definitely, there's going to be pretty few of them now.
1: It's a real thing. It's harder to do as you get older. So you really got to cherish them when they happen. Because, yeah, you don't know when the last one will be the last one.
0: So is taking a solo vacation while you're in a relationship a red flag?
1: Ooh, this is a spicy question. For me, honestly, I'm not that independent of a person. Like, I wouldn't leave the hotel room. So what the hell is the point of me traveling alone? Would you take a solo trip?
0: Yeah, yeah. But I think it...
1: In a relationship specifically, you mean?
0: Well, I mean, I would take a solo trip in general because I feel like I can handle myself out in the streets if I need. Like, I went solo to Puerto Vallarta for a wedding. I mean, I met up with the bridal party and all the people that attended the wedding, but I went by myself, had my own Airbnb, walked the streets of Mexico by myself.
1: I honestly admire people that do take the trips alone because, yeah, why not? Why should you let things like that hold you back? I'm a scary person, so I'm just like overthinking it. But I like when people take solo trips. In a relationship, might hit different. Would it be a red flag to me? Unless I'm already questioning that person's character, then I don't see a problem with it.
0: Well, this girl on Reddit, she said it was strange to want to vacation alone. Like, her boyfriend said he wanted to take a trip, a 4 to 5 day trip just by himself. Like, now that I have a fiance, I wouldn't go anywhere solo by myself. She would always be with me.
1: Yeah, absolutely. You want your partner to be there. My thought is, if you're in a relationship and you're taking a solo trip, this is probably because, I don't know, like, maybe this person has it on their heart to do it for some sort of spiritual reason, but it would have to be a thing of, like, my partner couldn't go because their work schedule was too busy or the dates were conflicting with something else that they had going on. Not just like, hey, I need a little time and space from everybody, including you. That'd be a little weird.
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0: There was something we brought up on the show the other day.
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Oh my, my, oh my, my love. I take one look at you, you're taking me out.

0: There was a phase in my life. I thought, you know what? I want to become a boxer. I want to be a little tougher. And so I went to this boutique boxing gym.
1: Of course you did.
0: The moment I walked in, I said, ooh, this is not where tough people go.
2: No.
0: And I get in, and it's me and about 30 women that likely have husbands in tech. And they looked tougher hitting the bag than I did.
1: Between rounds, you have a macchiato, bro. Yeah,
2: for real.
0: Exactly. They had a little juice bar in there.
2: They made me run laps. You were over there sipping lattes.
0: That's right.
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0: Portions of the TJ Show are previously recorded. This is the TJ Show, and look at that. It's Thursday, October 15th, 2026. Why does this day feel so different and special?
1: Because it's Friday Eve.
0: There's that. And
1: it's Heather's birthday.
0: Heather.
2: I am different and special.
0: Happy birthday. Someone who doesn't like all the attention and spotlight on her. The day is all about her. The show is dedicated to her. You are loved.
2: I appreciate that.
0: How does it feel? How does the giddiness surrounding this day feel to you?
2: It feels great.
1: Wow.
0: All right, can't
1: imagine what you sound like when you're not excited.
0: Okay, first tell me, what did your husband do for you? Tell me everything.
2: Well, first he was like, wait, where are you going? I'm like, I'm going to work. What do you mean? He's like, what's your birthday? Shouldn't you take off for your birthday?
1: I agree with that.
2: And I was like, no, I'm an adult. Why would I take off for my birthday?
1: Because you should. Because adulting is harder than being a child.
2: He does it every year. He never works on his birthday.
1: Good for
2: it.
1: My mom was the same way.
2: Yeah.
1: Even my dad.
0: Yeah. You know, have you spent some good time with my dad? You guys would really get along.
2: We would probably be best friends.
0: Yeah, like, I think you should talk about life with him together, because he feels the same way. He's always worked his birthday because he says, it's another day, T. It's just another day. I had to be deprogrammed from saying it's just another day. My wife wouldn't allow me to go on like that.
2: Yeah, so, I've always said I'd make a great dad someday.
0: Okay, well, just to add a little fuel to the fire, I have a baggie here for you.
2: I said no gifts.
0: Well,
2: Kenny broke the rule already.
0: Well, I broke the rule on that too, but it's actually,
3: you're welcome.
0: I relied on the USPS. It didn't get here in time, but that's coming later in the week.
2: Yeah.
0: Okay, so I have a box here.
2: Ooh.
0: And it's cold.
2: Love a good box.
0: And I don't know if you want to rip through the masking tape now.
2: Yeah, I want to see what it is.
0: Everything that's in there is now officially in your possession. You can do whatever you want with that box.
2: Now I'm excited for my birthday.
0: It just so happens there are, in the midst of that box, there are four tiny cheesecakes in that box.
1: Oh, that's awesome.
0: Let me just count real quick.
1: Which is her favorite dessert.
0: Hold on. She can do whatever she wants with them.
2: Mm-hmm.
0: And let's see how many people in the room. Jaybo, Kenny, me.
2: That's two, three.
0: That's four.
2: Yeah, but I need at least three, so you guys can split
1: I wouldn't.
2: Four.
1: I wouldn't share either, Heather.
0: Okay.
1: You don't have to.
2: But there's also cannolis in here.
1: No pressure.
0: And rainbow cookies. And I brought a knife. Again, no need to. You do what you want with
2: it. No, of course I'm going to share.
1: It's your birthday.
2: Yeah.
1: Eat it all if you want. The calories don't count today.
0: I was debating, do I get her one birthday cake where she's going to have to share, because that's what you do, or do I get her individual cakes where she has the option? It's easier to not share the individual little ones. So you do what you want. You do you, boo.
1: So he complicated your birthday.
2: A little bit, but it's fine. I think you guys know that I'm going to share them with you. I think.
3: And you know I'm not going to take it, so you can have
2: exactly.
3: mine.
2: Exactly.
0: Well, listen, I love you, Heather. Happy birthday.
2: You.
0: We're
2: thank
0: very
2: you,
0: happy
2: thank
0: that
2: you,
0: you're
2: everybody.
0: Here. Happy Today's show
2: Heather.
0: Dedicated to the great Heather. And listen, we want you to get involved in our show, 877-RADIO-TJ. That's our phone number. You can call us. You'll either catch us in the studio or you'll get our voicemail. Are you guys ready to do this?
2: Yes, sir.
0: Here we go.
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5: For the most part, things are looking good this morning. No problems on 81 or the KC. No unusual delays on 84 or 380. Running accident-free on the Turnpike. No problems reported on 80 or 115. If you see a traffic problem, call our toll-free tip line, 855-ROAD-TIP.

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0: The TJ show. You know, I was walking around the neighborhood and I saw this dude. He was clearly losing his hair. And I notice this with guys now because I'm starting to lose my hair a little bit.
1: You start to notice things that's going on with you.
0: Yeah. And it's like I'm now I'm intermittent hat guy where I'm in the hat all the time. And I don't like that. I know I need a solution long term. And I'm probably going to.
2: Wearing a hat's not good for your hair either, I don't think.
0: Well, at this point, it doesn't matter.
2: I guess.
1: And you still got some hair. You want to hold on to that?
0: I do. I got some hair. But I'm thinking I'm going to go the shaving route. But anyway, I'm noticing other guys and I like to see what they do. This dude had a very unique idea. I've never seen this before. You ever see the people that have like a little patch in the front of their head? It's like a little square of grass in the middle of their whole head.
1: Yes.
0: This guy grew that out long and he twisted it into what looked like a horn. And I was like, wow, that's very clever.
1: That's
0: like,
1: hilarious.
2: Was that all the hair he had on his head? Or was there some more on the sides and the back a little bit?
0: There were some on the sides.
2: Yeah, okay.
0: Yeah, but I thought, well, that's very clever. And I almost went up to him, and then, like, we missed each other, and I'm so annoyed with myself that I didn't go up and interview him. But I also didn't want to make him feel like it was a weird look.
1: Right.
0: But it was an interesting look.
1: He wanted attention. He knew what he was doing.
0: Yeah, right. It was almost in the shape of, like, a hook, but it was very long. Yeah. And
2: like
0: I thought,
2: unicorn?
0: Wow. Yeah, it was like a unicorn patch that was grown out into a horn. So I don't know if my hair is going that way, but how would you guys feel about that if I decided to go that route?
1: Listen, how I feel about it is not my business. Ask your wife.
0: Okay.
1: You know what I'm saying? But I feel like he wanted that attention the same way people like style up their mustache and like curve them on the ends.
2: Sure.
0: The Monopoly one.
1: Yeah, they want that attention for sure.
0: My brother was rocking that for a minute. And my Uncle Chris saw him for the first time and just laughed in his face. It is a ridiculous looking thing. What if you had the unicorn horn on the top of your head and the handlebar mustache?
1: I'll take a photo with you.
0: Okay, that's very good. What is happening in your world today, J-Bo?
1: Well, I'm making decisions to not follow the crowd. A friend of mine and I, we went to and got lunch. And now in certain restaurants, you can order your food at like a kiosk instead of like going up to the counter to order your food. And there was a long line at this burger spot that we went to. And I looked at her, looked at the kiosk, and I was like, girl, let's go. And I went to the front, ordered my food. And the cashier seemed annoyed because they were, you know, probably hanging out or making burgers, I'm sure.
0: They have to turn the key to turn the register on.
1: Yeah, pretty much. But we ordered our food and got our food quicker and than everybody else who was waiting in that kiosk line. So,
0: well, have you noticed that people, they're not to call them sheeple. But really, that is the proper definition. They just do what everyone else does.
1: Yeah.
0: And you've seen, first of all, the kiosks are disgusting. Mm-hmm. They're so smudged and nasty. And, I think about when I was in the parking lot at that Starbucks, long line. People now, they need to have drive-through for their drinks, which is fine.
1: Mm-hmm.
0: But you go inside, you will get right to the front,
1: right.
0: Especially like at rush hour times. You go in, you get to see the people. I don't know why you wouldn't want to do that, but it's too much to park and then have to get out of your car.
1: Get your items faster.
0: Yes.
2: Although I have found at my specific Starbucks, they prioritize the drive-through.
0: Okay.
2: So I end up waiting just as long.
1: Huh.
2: Inside.
1: Short-staffed?
2: Yeah, maybe, possibly. But
0: this is the TJ Show. There's more on the way.
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4: Traffic. For the most part, things are looking good this morning. No problems on 81 or the KC. No unusual delays on 84 or 380. Running accident-free on the Turnpike. No problems reported on 80 or 115. If you see a traffic problem, call their toll-free tip line, 855-ROAD-TIP.
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This is a weird story. 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

0: This is the TJ Show, our news. It sounds different around here. Kenny reads through every story he can find, and then he brings us the most interesting ones. Kenny, what's happening on the planet today?
1: There's a social media creator named Brittany. She does makeup content. She's a makeup artist. She's very good, too. And I guess for Halloween a year or two ago, she painted her face like Pennywise the Clown from It. That photo looked awesome, ended up going viral. She's gone viral again more recently after discovering that that photo has been used as a reference. Complete strangers have gotten her face tattooed on their body.
2: Interesting.
0: Isn't that hers?
2: And they didn't know that she actually existed.
1: According to this story, the people who got the tattoo just thought that this was some generic stock image that they found through a Google image search. And they showed it to the tattoo artist. That was the reference. Huh. And now her face is on their body, despite them never having met.
0: I wonder, like, what is the legal side of that? Because if you took a picture from the internet and you reposted it, you know, on like a website or something, you'd probably get fined. Can you wear a picture like that? And how does that work?
1: That's a great question. I will say in the viral video where she shows side-by-side comparisons of these tattoos and the original picture she took, she does jokingly say, well, they never got my permission for it, but blah, blah, blah, you know, like something like that. But it got me thinking, I have the Deathly Hallows symbol tattooed on my arm from Harry Potter.
0: It's one of the weirdest things you could have done. You did it.
1: Well, thanks for saying that, TJ. But I never got J.K. Rowling's permission to use that. I went to the tattoo shop, we Google image searched, found a version of it that I liked. He printed it out as a stencil, and there you go. There's my tattoo on the arm. So, J.K. Rowling, don't come for me. You already have enough money. Thank you.
0: Do you regret getting that tattoo?
1: Not at all.
0: No? Okay. Very good.
1: I love it.
0: Listen,
1: it's a conversation starter.
0: My brother did a similar thing. He got the Red Hot Chili Peppers logo. He stands by it. He goes, no, I'm happy I got this.
2: There you go.
1: It's pretty cool. If I'm walking around in public and somebody notices it, it's an immediate connection. Because you have to know what it is to know what it is, and then we can immediately start talking about Harry.
0: Kenny, what else do you have?
1: How about this? A dinosaur skeleton nicknamed Jody is currently on display at Sotheby's in New York City. It's going to go for auction October 27th. It's estimated to sell for $6 to $9 million.
0: Cool. Man, that's amazing.
2: That's
0: some
2: insane.
0: Old bones.
1: This is a dinosaur known as the Nano Tyrannus. They describe it as a cousin of the Tyrannosaurus Rex. It's essentially a smaller version of the T-Rex.
0: Like lizard size that you could fit in a little tank?
1: No, the T-Rex is 12 to 13 feet high, and they say it could be like up to 20 to 30 meters long. This one is more 6.5 feet tall and 20 feet long.
2: Okay, well, that's a short king.
1: Yeah.
0: I was hoping like they were going to bring it back, those biosciences people, and then we get to have it in a tank next to our chameleon.
2: We don't need it.
0: It'd be awesome. Wouldn't you want a tiny T-Rex if you could have it?
1: I mean, I'm sure in the future that will be possible.
0: Great. Kenny, it's like the Chihuahua, right? They just kept making it smaller for the reptiles. Thanks for keeping us somewhat informed.
1: That's what's happening.
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4: Good Thursday morning for today. Cooler, not as humid with a mix of clouds and sunshine. Highs in the mid-60s. For tonight, becoming mostly cloudy with showers developing late. Lows fall to the lower 50s. And for Friday, clouds and some peaks of sunshine with scattered showers and thunderstorms throughout the day. It will be windy with highs in the lower 70s. For Saturday, we will look for a morning rain or snow shower possible. Otherwise, clouds break up for sunshine. And it will be a lot cooler with highs in the upper 40s and windy. Then for Sunday, mostly sunny with highs in the upper 50s. With your 2822 future alert weather forecast, I'm meteorologist Logan Westro.
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0: The TJ Show. You know, I am actually challenged about this. I don't know how to fix this problem that I have. And maybe if you're a parent, you have a little more experience than me, you can call and give me an idea what to do with this situation. Our number is 877-RADIO-TJ. I haven't had to deal with driving my daughter's friends anywhere for my entire parent life.
1: Okay.
0: And now all of a sudden it's like, oh, you know, you've got to go to dance class or you've got to go to karate and they're all in the same classes. So my wife will call me and be like, hey, you need to take, you know, so-and-so, one of my daughter's friends, mm-hmm. with Charlie. And I've realized I don't know how to talk to kids that are not my own. And I'm very challenged with it. I try to strike up a conversation and it's always one word answers. And I become now silent dad who doesn't say a word. And I think about, like, when I was a kid.
1: Chauffeur.
0: Yeah, I'm a chauffeur. And I think about when I was a kid, and I just remember, I felt like the parents talked to you, and, like, you'd engage in discussion about things, or they'd be interested in you. Like, I think of my friend Mike's dad, who, sadly, we just lost. Every time I'd go over to his house, he'd go, hey, TJ, how you doing about this? How you doing about that? And I was like a little kid, and he seemed to care. I don't know what I'm doing wrong. I'm trying to figure out ways to get them interested, but I've just opted to silence. And I know that feels wrong.
1: What questions have you asked?
0: Well, the most recent one.
2: What's the most exciting part of your life right now?
0: No, I didn't ask that question.
2: Have you read any good books?
0: No, I did.
2: I have a long list of books you can read.
0: No, they should be reading instead of on their Minecraft. No, but so the most recent one just happened yesterday. And I said, hey, have you seen Coyote versus Acme yet? Which is the road. Because I thought it's kind of like a kid's movie.
1: Okay, yeah.
0: Then I go, hey, have you ever had sardines? No joke. Because
1: things that you like, things that you want to talk about.
0: No, but I was asking
1: you. Asking about AI?
0: No. So my the reason I brought up sardines is because my daughter refuses to even try them. Well, I did strike a little bit of gold here because this friend said, I have had sardines. I said, great. What did you think of them? And he said, I don't like them. I said, ugh. And then the last thing I did, this was with another friend. I'm in the car driving to their little class, and I put on a new jazz record from Monty Alexander,
1: who's
0: one of my favorite piano players. And all they listen to is like kids' music. So I turned it on, and it was his rendition of Come Fly With Me and Fly Far Away.
1: Yeah.
0: And I said, do you like this music? And she said, no. And I go, anything else you want to say? It's not really my favorite. I said, okay, well, what do you listen to? And then she named some bands that I don't even know.
1: Let me just give you a little bit of advice. The thing with the sardines, maybe a follow-up would have been like, oh, what's something you do enjoy to eat?
0: Yeah, okay.
1: You're trying to get to know them.
0: Yeah,
1: You don't want them to do you or get to know you. They don't care to get to know you, but you want to get to know them.
0: That's nice.
1: So the reason why your dad's friend stayed with you, that memory, is because he wanted to get to know you. Like, what are you doing with your life?
0: That's
1: so
0: true.
1: The music thing, when she was like, oh, I like such and such band. Oh, what's your favorite song of them? Then you pull it up and you play it. And then you ask them, why do you like this song? You talk about the lyrics. You break the lyrics down. Like,
0: that's
1: now
0: good.
1: You've got an interest in the kid.
0: Can you drive my kids to dance class?
1: No.
0: I think you'll do a good job.
1: No, I'm your friend. I'm not your kid's friend.
0: Yes.
3: Whatever your instinct is, do the opposite.
0: I don't care about Minecraft. All right, I'm going to work on this. Thank you, guys. This is the TJ Show.
4: 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No problems on 81 or the North Cross Valley. No unusual delays on 80 or 380. 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

0: This is the TJ Show. Remember yesterday we were reading a story. It was coming out of New York City. They're actually getting close to banning those horses that you could ride around Central Park. We've seen headlines about them just like passing out and dying. Sal in Stockton, California. You were very passionate about this. You wanted to say a few words about it?
1: What do you guys have against the horses? The horses are great. The horses, I've worked for a veterinarian. The horses are great. They're work animals. They are fantastic. They're part of the charm. There's jobs associated with it. I'm from New Jersey, by the way. So I'm going.
0: I was about to ask. You're all the way out in California. Why are you so passionate about whether or not horses are trotting around at Central Park? Now,
1: because it's part of the charm.
0: Did you drive when you were living in that area? Did you ever go into New York City with your car?
1: Yeah, of course I. Yes, of course.
0: Okay.
1: Yes.
0: You see enough of these headlines where a horse just passes out and dies in the middle of the street. I think it's time. It's not the 1800s anymore. Like, we got the cars figured out.
1: Maybe there needs to be some type of update. I'd be concerned about mistreatment, which I don't think they are. I mean, they do give, if it's too hot, no horses. But the rest of the year.
2: But that was the month where that horse this past summer collapsed and died because it was too hot and it was not being cared for properly.
1: Some regulation with that. If it's too hot, no horsies. I was there a few years ago. We went for the ride. It was around Christmas time. The guy was great because I had my three kids with me who are similar in age to what your kids are now, TJ. And during that trip, I needed alcohol, and he brought me to a liquor store on the way because I needed it with the three kids in the cab with me. And I asked him, and he said, I just want you to know, because I'm an environmentalist. I am all for that. I'm like... And he said, oh, they got the stable, or this, or that, blah, blah, blah. I mean, if anything, some regulation, another job, somebody can get another job from the state to make sure that they regulate the horses and make sure they got their shots and their time off and their vacation pay, whatever. They have chips and everything. They can put a chip in the horse, right? They put chips. My dog has a chip in it. Put a chip in the horse.
2: This man doesn't make no solutions.
1: Yeah.
0: Well, Sal,
2: solutions.
0: People are passionate about all kinds of things in this world. I'm glad you've clung on to horses trotting around in Central Park.
2: And providing solutions, which I appreciate.
0: Yep,
2: that.
0: As you're out there in California. Kenny, if you can close this out in horse.
1: Kenny's awesome, by the way.
0: Say thanks to
1: Kenny's a talented guy. He seriously is. Kenny's awesome.
0: No, I know.
3: I want to start driving around those tricycles in New York City, and I'll just make horse sounds.
0: Hey, there you go.
2: Yeah, that's... just don't drop anything in the streets, though. That's not appropriate.
0: Well, if you're gonna go all in, go all in. I like that. All right, Sal, we got the solution. Kenny making horse sounds, and he can train others to do it. That's what we need.
3: Thank you, Sal.
0: We love you, Sal.
2: I appreciate you calling,
1: Thank you.
2: Sal.
1: Thank you.
2: Take care. Bye.
4: 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Traffic. For the most part, things are looking good this morning. 81 southbound, seeing delays around Music. No problems on 84 or 380. We're accident-free on the Turnpike. In Wilkes-Barre, no unusual delays on the North Cross Valley or 115. If you see a traffic problem, call our toll-free tip line. That's 855-ROAD-TIP.
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0: yesterday we got a phone call. It was Candy, actually. Candy from Wisconsin, who we love to hear from. Such a bundle of joy every time she calls.
1: Yeah, she is.
0: And she was annoyed because she was like, I don't understand it. People are speeding past me like crazy, constantly. And I'm the one who gets pulled over. And then, you know, thankfully we found out she got out of the ticket and she was able to talk her way out of the ticket. But she's right. And my point was, like, people try to get away with as much as possible.
1: Yes.
0: They take it right to the edge until they can't get away with it anymore. And we got a message about this. This is from Valerie in Arkansas. She heard that.
2: Hello, it's Valerie from Arkansas. I was listening about good drivers, bad drivers. My husband has road rage, and he gets really mad.
0: I love how she says that so casually. Yeah, he's got road rage, right. Of course.
2: And one day, there was traffic everywhere, so he decided to go down the turning lane to pass everybody. And got pulled over.
0: By the way, that's a bold move when you just blatantly break the law because you're annoyed. You're like, I don't want to sit here any longer.
1: But then also you're going to cut somebody off and the entire line behind yes. them. Oh, I now have road rage.
0: You know what I like when this is a separate issue. But you know how people are so consumed with their phones that sometimes they leave a space, like you're in a big long traffic line. And then there's like three or four cars lengths in front of them because they're on their phone.
1: Yes.
0: I do take advantage of those people.
1: Yeah, that's their L.
0: Right. Like yeah. If they've been waiting in this line, they want to be on their phone, I'll zip right
1: and you're
0: in.
1: Driving. Get off your phone.
0: Yep.
2: And when the cop got to the window, I was yelling at him and having a fit. We weren't even married. I was just having a fit because he was so stupid to do this that the cop decided to give him a warning because he said that what I was going to give him was worse than anything he could have gave him and felt sorry for him.
0: He felt bad for him, the cop. Great. I love it.
2: Y'all have a great day. Bye.
0: Wow. And
1: chuckle.
0: He married her.
3: Yeah.
0: Wow.
3: Yeah.
0: Look at that.
1: She keeps him in line.
4: I would have married her. She sounds awesome.
0: It's good to have boundaries in your life, right?
3: Yeah.
0: You know, who knows where that guy would have been if it wasn't for Valerie. And I got to love that. The cop, he's been places. He's lived life. He knows. Mm-hmm. Oh, yeah. No, there's nothing I can do to you. I mean, I can feel his pain even as she's describing that. If my wife is upset with me or I did something wrong and I disappointed her, that's way worse. Then maybe going off to jail. Like, I don't know about that. I don't want
1: to
0: disappoint.
1: People in jail are like, maybe we should switch places.
0: Well, that's true. We are on in a lot of prisons.
1: Yeah.
0: I'm not trying to be flippant here. I just am saying I really care about making sure that my wife is pleased with me. So I hear you, Valerie. Thank you for that. And just like Valerie did, you're welcome to join in at 877-RADIO-TJ. That's our phone number. It's your passport to get on the radio. 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But hopefully we'll just catch you in the studio. Put that number in your phone. One day you will want to join in. 877-RADIO-TJ.
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6: Traffic. For the most part, things are looking good this morning. 81 southbound seeing delays around Moosic. No problems on 84 or 380. We're accident-free on the Turnpike. In Wilkes-Barre, no unusual delays on the North Cross Valley or 115. If you see a traffic problem, call our toll-free tip line. That's 855-ROAD-TIP.
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1: It's the TJ show, and how does it not feel like that big of a deal to win the lottery? Well, a story coming out of North Carolina yesterday. We'll get to it in the news coming up on the TJ show.

0: is the TJA show, our news. It sounds different around here. Kenny reads through every story he can find, and then he brings us the most interesting ones. Kenny, what's happening on the planet today?
1: In North Carolina, almost 5,000 people won the lottery.
2: Good for them.
1: Yeah, this was the pick three drawing with the winning numbers 0, 0, 0.
0: Yeah, so that can't be a big win. They split that many ways.
1: Right, so the lottery jackpot was $1.7 million divided by 4,917. They say each winning ticket is worth either $500 or $250. Apparently, you could buy a ticket for 50 cents or you could buy a ticket for a dollar. So if you bought it for a dollar, you'll get closer to 500. If you bought it for 50 cents, you'll get closer to 250.
0: Well, it's funny. You would think it'd be harder to get the 0, 0, 0, but really the odds are the same across the board. So yeah. I wonder why, if that was your strategy, why wouldn't you just pick like three random numbers and then what? Maybe 10 people win.
1: Yeah, well, it's going to come out 0, 0, 0 every once in a while, and that's what's happened.
0: Yes, Heather.
3: I used to sell lottery tickets. I worked at a convenience store, and I had one guy come in. He would get 0, 0, 0, 1, 1, 1, 2, 2, 2, 3, 3, 3 every single day. Never won. Not wow. once. And I worked there for 13 years.
0: Unbelievable.
2: He won the year after you left.
3: Maybe. Yeah. I hope he did.
0: Kenny, what else do you have?
1: Well, TJ, I was thinking you might want to call your buddy Edgar out in Los Angeles. He might be in his feels right now, as the L.A. Dodgers lost last night to the Milwaukee Brewers 6-2. They are down 0-3 in the series. They were looking to be the first team to three-peat the World Series, having won the last two since the Yankees did it in 1998 through 2000.
0: But you're saying there's a chance, right?
1: Well, anything's possible.
0: Yeah, four in a row.
1: It ain't over till it's over, as they say.
2: The series is 7 games long?
1: It's a 7-game series. Yeah.
2: Has anyone come back from a 0-3 deficit?
0: They're about to.
1: Maybe.
2: Okay.
0: I'm rooting for my friend Edgar. And by the way, I can't call my friends about sports. They know, they don't believe it. They don't believe that I care.
1: But you talk about male friendships and talking about your feelings. I think your buddy could use you, even though, you know, the Dodgers are very important to him, as I understand.
3: It's not about UT.
0: No, I know, but I don't know that he... Actually, you know what? He has an amazing connection to the Dodgers. When he moved to America from Mexico, he would listen to the Dodgers games with his dad. And he would learn how to speak English often through the broadcast, and he talks about this. And then he was able to attend one of the World Series games with his dad.
2: That's super cool.
0: And he was on the radio, and is on the radio in Los Angeles. So it's like this wild connection.
2: So you should call him because you should care.
0: Maybe he does care.
1: I think he does care.
0: Okay, very good. Thank you for letting me know.
1: But also, we have another game tonight tied in the American League Championship Series. Cleveland Guardians hosting the Tampa Bay Rays. That series is tied 1-1.
0: Awesome. Kenny, thank you for keeping us somewhat informed.
1: That's what's happening.
0: By the way, if you only catch a tiny portion of our show, you can hear a whole lot more of it. 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
5: Good Thursday morning for today. Cooler, not as humid, with a mix of clouds and sunshine. Highs in the mid-60s. For tonight, becoming mostly cloudy with showers developing late. Lows fall to the lower 50s. And for Friday, clouds and some peaks of sunshine with scattered showers and thunderstorms throughout the day. It will be windy with highs in the lower 70s. For Saturday, we will look for a morning rain or snow shower possible. Otherwise, clouds break up for sunshine. And it will be a lot cooler with highs in the upper 40s and windy. Then for Sunday, mostly sunny with highs in the upper 50s. With your 2822 future alert weather forecast, I'm meteorologist Logan Westro.
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0: is the TJ show. Earlier in the week, we read a story about an ice cream shop owner in Massachusetts. This was in Blackstone. And he was fed up with the way his customers were treating his employees.
1: Right.
0: And he, and let me just quote this, "Stop yelling at my bleeping employees. They are children. This job for most of them is their first. They're going to make mistakes." This went out on social media. This got shared around the world and back. There was a GoFundMe that was started where now people are donating money to the employees. And look at this. Thanks to Joe from our Rhode Island affiliate. We are talking to David today, the guy who owns that ice cream shop. David, is that really you?
2: That's me.
0: There he is.
1: What's up, David?
0: Mr. Headline.
2: How are we doing?
0: How many headlines do you have? Has your phone been blowing up?
2: It has. It has. At this point, it's uncountable. When they talked about me on the Today Show last week, that was kind of like the big leagues. until today, obviously.
0: Well, yeah.
1: Of course, yeah.
0: You know, us, yeah. It's great. You've had some time to think about this. Why do you think this story has caught so much fire and why people so quickly want to share it and support what you posted?
2: I think because we were all young ones. We all had a first job. A lot of times that's in retail service or food service. And I think we all have similar experiences where an older person thought it would be okay to berate somebody over a simple mistake. And it's always children, it seems. You know, I don't get this same treatment. Nobody's going to yell at me because I'm 300 pounds and 6 feet tall.
1: Oh, yeah, I'd be scared.
2: Yeah, exactly. Nope, nobody yells at me. Or I'll tell them to start over.
0: That's a great line.
2: Yeah.
1: You could try this one. Look around and then go, "I'm sorry, who were you talking to?"
2: I've done that one, too. Or like, I'm going to go get the boss and then disappear in the kitchen and come out the other door.
0: I love it. Yeah, it's amazing. I think people are just, they like get on their high horse and they feel tough talking down to a child. And I think about, I have a kid, my oldest daughter is 11 and a half years old. It would horrify me if I found out that some dude or some adult was talking to my kid, talking down to, have a little bit of grace.
2: That's kind of my whole point here is that we all make mistakes. And if somebody goes to your job and demands perfection, you have a terrible job. You're not, you know, especially in food, it's not nuclear science. We're making dinner. We're scooping ice cream. It's not life or death. There's no mistake that can happen at an ice cream stand, the exception of an allergen mix-up that rises to the occasion of yelling. It's just ice cream. This is supposed to be a happy place.
3: And this was over 25 cents, here, at least. The
2: 20 cents, even.
0: 20 cents. Unbelievable. Well, yeah. Listen, David, there was a GoFundMe that popped up. And it's amazing because you said, you know what, we don't even want the money, and you're giving it to your employees. They're about to jump into college. It's up over $5,000 at this point.
2: Yeah, last I looked, real close.
0: And where can people find that if they want to support your employees?
2: You can find it on our Facebook page, Cold Stuff Ice Cream.
0: Cold Stuff Ice Cream. All right, hold on, David. I have some ice cream questions for you. We're going to get to that a few moments away. David from Cold Stuff Ice Cream in Blackstone, Massachusetts.
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5: For the most part, things are looking good this morning. Seeing some delays, 81 southbound at Music. On the turnpike, watch for road work northbound between Wyoming Valley and Kaiser Avenue. Mile marker 117, right lane is closed. Lee Highton at Mahoning Valley, there's road work on the off ramps. If you see a traffic problem, call their toll free tip line, 855-ROAD-TIP.
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0: say?
1: It's the TJ Show and More with David from Cold Stuff Ice Cream in Blackstone, Massachusetts. The guy has gotten global headlines for what he did defending his employees. I'm loving the conversation. We're going to get to more of it coming up on the TJ Show.

0: is the TJ Show, and we're talking to the ice cream shop owner from Cold Stuff Ice Cream in Blackstone, Massachusetts. This is David. You still there?
1: I'm still here.
0: This is the guy who, he had some customers that were yelling at his employees who were like 16 years old. He went on a rant on Facebook. It's been shared around the world and back. You landed on the Today Show, right?
1: Yeah.
0: I mean, it's been everywhere. And, you know, people...
1: It's been everywhere.
0: They're like, yeah, you know what? There's something to say for that. And it's cool that you stood up for your employees. When did you start this ice cream shop? How long ago?
1: Yeah, this ice cream shop fell in our lap in the middle of summer. So we didn't get it open under our ownership until August.
0: Okay, so you have a restaurant, too, that's across the street.
1: Yeah, across the same parking lot. Once the restaurant was going, we got a brewery kind of up and running in the same building, and we're always working on something, and now it was just the right time for the ice cream stand, so we jumped in and took it over.
0: That's awesome. Well, congratulations on that, David, and congrats on all the wild headlines. Question for you. Take me all the way back to the beginning. So how do you become a guy who owns multiple locations? How do you have now a brewery? What does someone need to do if they're like, wow, that sounds really cool? How do I get there?
1: You just have to start. I mean, I'll be honest. My business advice is just keep doing it. I'm not from a business background. I was a line cook my whole life. But when I had the time, I always kind of had a little side hustle, yard parties, where somebody wants you to cook a pig or smoke some ribs or do this, you know, one thing or another. And that's still a huge part of our business, but it just grew from there. And, you know, where the restaurant will be a decade old this February. And it just, you know, pushing the same snowball down the hill, just wake up every day and go to work. And if you're doing it for yourself and not somebody else, eventually you'll accumulate this giant ball of responsibility.
0: And it started with you doing a good job where you were a line cook at an entry level, and you just kept doing a great job showing up, finding every opportunity to build that snowball.
1: That's right. 90% of luck is just being ready. You know, it's being in the right place and being ready when it happens.
0: I love that. Yeah, because it's really simple when you think about it like that. It's not like, and I love that you said you don't even have a business background. You just did hard work.
1: Yeah, it's still possible.
2: I mean, you just started. You didn't sit on it. You didn't overanalyze it. You didn't talk yourself out of it. You just started.
1: Yeah. And great. I, you know, get up every day. There are plenty of times where, you know, especially in the beginning, you're worried about it. Your stomach hurts. You're like, oh, am I going to make enough money to cover payroll today? You know, it's there's all these things that'll make you want to quit, but... You know, my whole thinking was, what else am I going to do?
2: You just go back to being a line cook.
1: Yeah, that doesn't sound appealing. I mean, it's fun to cook.
2: Yeah, but if it didn't go well, you can go back to doing that, right? So
1: yeah, for
2: why
1: sure.
2: not try?
1: Yeah.
0: Well, David, thank you for sharing all that. Thanks for jumping on the show. I know you're in demand. Everyone wants you on their show, and we're honored to have this time with you. Keep defending your employees, and I'm so glad that you're getting headlines everywhere.
1: All right, thank you.
2: It was great talking
1: to you. Great to you guys.
0: There he is, David, Cold Stuff Ice Cream, Blackstone, Massachusetts. Hot
3: 97.1 traffic. For the most part, things are looking good this morning. Dunmore, 81 southbound, stop and go between 380 and the Biden Expressway. No problems on 84 or 380. We're looking good on 80 and 309. On the turnpike at Mahoning Valley, watch for road work at the off-ramps. If you see a traffic problem, call our toll-free tip line, 855-ROAD-TIP.
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0: is the TJ Show. You know, earlier in the week, I was telling you guys a story. My kids had some of the worst attitudes I've ever witnessed over the weekend. I was convinced that they colluded together to say, we're going to make this one tough for Mama and Dada. And they did. And it was my wife who stepped into the picture with one of the simplest solutions. She forced the whole family to go for a walk. And I agreed to it. I was willing to try anything. Even though I didn't want to go for a walk, I wanted to be lazy. I know you appreciate that, Heather.
1: Mm-hmm. I love laziness.
0: And we go out to this park and we wind up going on a little hike. And the entire day shifted from that point forward. And so I wanted to take a moment to honor my wife, Jess, and maybe give an idea or two out there. If it starts to get out of control, Jess, you had the solution.
2: Well, I think it's just interesting that you keep saying that, like, the girls were the only ones who needed to touch grass. Like, that walk was for you, too.
0: Well, I don't
3: you
0: know.
3: You also had an attitude, apparently.
0: Well, it's contagious. You know, when you're around a lot of attitudes. You ever hear the term a hornet's nest?
2: Not a hornet, though. You have autonomy. You do not have to swarm.
0: But, you know, one of the things that I noticed about it that I thought was most interesting is that we could not have predicted what made our girls most excited. It was deciding to show up at this place where they discovered that there was a nearby mansion. And I guess they're like hitting golf balls out into the woods. Mm-hmm. And they found there were these golf balls that were caked into the ground. And they were filled with so much glee, so much joy. Nothing we could have ever planned for other than that we just showed up to another location. We said, we're going to walk. We're going to go explore. We're going to go on a little adventure. And they were literally thrilled, shouting about how excited they were about those golf balls. That would have never happened. And it sounds like the dumbest thing. Who cares? It's golf balls. They loved it. They were thrilled.
3: They're stoked.
0: They got creative. They picked up sticks. They started carving them out of the ground like it was a game. And I was like, man, that is awesome. That, first of all, it was free.
3: Mm-hmm.
0: It was the most fun they had all day. And it all started because Jess was like, I'm going for a walk.
2: No, but you know what? It's because it presented a problem that they needed to be unified to solve. It took all three of them to get their little sticks and start excavating the balls out of the dried earth. And it brought unity to the group. And, like, that's amazing. I mean, that's, you see that in humanity everywhere. When there's a big problem presented, suddenly people unify in order to overcome the problem.
0: Yeah, amen. That's exactly right.
4: Mm-hmm. That's cool.
0: It's, you know, one more case for unity, right? Should we all consider maybe being a little more unified?
2: Like, our society presents this anesthetized version of life through screens where nothing is hard. And some hard things in life is actually really good for people. It's unifying and it builds resilience. And it also brings actual joy when you overcome it. So you got to go out in real life and do hard things sometimes.
0: Well, Jess, I'm so glad it's not that hard being married to you.
2: Yeah, but life is hard sometimes, and it unifies us, and it actually brings greater intimacy as we overcome challenges.
0: I like that part. Yep. Jess, just making a statement. People are shocked that that happened, so I just got to say it when I can. It's true. They don't believe me. All right, Jess, I love you so much. Bye.
2: Love you. Love you all.
1: Love you.
3: Love you.
1: Love you.
3: Bye. Bye.
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6: For the most part, things are looking good this morning. Dunmore, 81 southbound, stop and go between 380 and the Biden Expressway. No problems on 84 or 380. We're looking good on 80 and 309. On the turnpike at Mahoning Valley, watch for road work at the off ramps. If you see a traffic problem, call our toll free tip line 855 Road Tip.

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0: TJ show, our news. It sounds different around here. Kenny reads through every story he can find, and then he brings us the most interesting ones. Kenny, what's happening on the planet today?
1: Archaeologists have discovered the world's oldest known shipwreck off the coast of an island in Turkey. They say this ship dates back 44 to 4700 years ago. That's the early Bronze Age, around the same time the Great Pyramid of Egypt was built.
0: Whoa. That's cool.
1: Yeah, this was a 10-meter trade vessel. It was used to carry cargo across the Mediterranean Sea. They found some stuff inside of it. Remarkably, these jars, these two-handed ceramic jars, still had a viscous, glossy residue inside. Researchers are now analyzing that to determine whether it was holding olive oil, wine, or maybe tree resins.
0: Wow, I wonder if it was well stored enough. If you could actually eat it, like, would it be preserved all these thousands of years later?
2: I wouldn't. You wouldn't. You definitely wouldn't.
0: I probably
2: definitely
0: wouldn't.
2: Would not.
0: But I don't know.
2: I'd be more likely to eat it, and I wouldn't.
0: Or could they take it and, like, you know, mix it in, and it becomes this new brand, ancient olive oil? I don't know. It sounds fun.
1: I mean, we'll have to wait to find out what the researchers determine. I don't think they're trying to figure out if they can eat it. I think they just want to learn more about, like, the history of what these kinds of ships back then were carrying.
0: That's so cool. It's amazing that they knew it existed. Like, the record there.
1: There was some kind of record of it. They knew it existed, but they've been looking for it all this time.
2: It's cool.
0: Very exciting. Kenny, what else do you have?
1: Pringles has a very interesting promotion contest ahead of Halloween. They are offering a Pringles can-shaped urn, so you could rest eternally in a Pringles can.
2: Nice.
1: Made out of precious metal.
0: What is this, like a spooky Halloween thing?
1: It appears to be. The contest is called Once You Drop, as opposed to Once You Pop. You just can't stop.
2: Wow.
1: In addition to getting this cylindrical urn valued at $500, the winner will also get a payout of $28,080 meant to represent, quote, an afterlife supply of chips.
0: Mm. You know, I think they're a little bit thirsty. They want to be considered like a candy for Halloween, and it's never quite hit over the years. Like, you know, there's always a random house that has the little tiny cans.
1: Yeah.
0: And it's got, what, 10 chips in it?
1: Sure.
0: They want to be like a Twix bar. That's what they're going for. Yeah.
2: Listen, although I did appreciate the houses that would give you like a bag of chips or a can of Pringles, because like when you're walking and stuff, it's like, ooh, a nice little snack, something mm-hmm. with, you know, something you can eat and keep going. You know what I mean?
0: Okay. Well,
3: I'm going to pass out raisins. Nature's candy.
2: Oh, I didn't say raisins.
0: I will be chips. Going to your house, actually. I prefer that. I prefer raisins. And for my kids, I prefer raisins.
2: I'm going to egg your house. I'll clean it up after because I'll feel bad because I love you. But I'm going to egg your house.
3: Okay, that's fine.
1: If you want to enter, you have until October 22nd to do so.
0: I don't.
1: You go to onceyoudrop.com, and there you will sign a will and testament.
0: All right, stay, keep that
2: that's
0: away
2: hilarious.
0: From me.
2: Hilarious.
0: Kenny, thanks for keeping us somewhat informed.
1: That's what's happening.
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5: Good Thursday morning for today. Cooler, not as humid, with a mix of clouds and sunshine. Highs in the mid-60s. For tonight, becoming mostly cloudy with showers developing late. Lows fall to the lower 50s. And for Friday, clouds and some peaks of sunshine with scattered showers and thunderstorms throughout the day. It will be windy with highs in the lower 70s. For Saturday, we will look for a morning rain or snow shower possible. Otherwise, clouds break up for sunshine. And it will be a lot cooler with highs in the upper 40s and windy. Then for Sunday, mostly sunny with highs in the upper 50s. With your 2822 Future Alert weather forecast, I'm meteorologist Logan Westro.
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0: This is the TJ Show, and we're getting closer. Well, actually, I should say they're getting closer to Bachelor Party Weekend. Kenny is getting married. Well, this is actually kind of early, right, to do the bachelor party. Isn't this like, what, 4 months out to your wedding?
1: I don't know if that's uncommon.
2: I don't think people do like day before the wedding anymore.
1: That's
2: like,
1: right.
2: That
1: right.
2: used to be the thing, but I don't think they do that anymore.
0: Okay, so Kenny, you have a bachelor party. You're going to Denver.
1: That's right.
0: Which is cool. And, you know, I'm hearing you talk about it, and I'm kind of like, wow, I am surprised that Kenny definitely didn't want me there.
2: You're shocked about that?
0: Yeah, like we briefly.
2: No one else in this room is.
0: Nope. No, we touched on it, but like you would think he would just send an invite and then I'd be able to say no to it. And by the way, I'm glad that I'm not going to be there because it sounds like smoking and drinking and partying and golf, which is the worst one on the list.
1: Sounds like fun.
2: And so, steak.
0: But you would think, you know, you'd at least give me the option to say no. I would think you would have a good hang with me.
1: You know, that 0.0001% chance you said yes is all I have to say.
2: It was not going
1: to
2: risk
0: You weren't going to risk the 0.001, because that is about the stat.
1: You know, I'll bet on a football game, a basketball game, but I wasn't going to take that bet, TJ. No way.
3: He hangs out with you literally Monday through Friday for hours at a time. Do you think he wants to hang out with you also on his bachelor weekend?
0: But I was just, the more I was thinking about it, like, what do you think I was going to do? Like, what was the worst case scenario?
1: Worst case scenario, you have your microphone out the whole entire time and you're recording all of my friends.
3: Yes.
0: J-Bo would want to hear that.
3: I would, but I would be annoyed if I was his friends.
0: Heather would want to hear it.
2: Of course I want to hear it, but I mean, hearing it and being a part of it are two different things. Right.
0: Okay, so let's say you said no microphone. What else would be so bad about having me at your bachelor party? Well,
1: TJ, I mean, I do consider you a dear friend. You've done a lot for me in my career. We have common backgrounds with dads who are contractors. We started at the same college radio station. That's it as far as what we have in common.
0: What are you talking about?
1: That's absolutely it.
0: What do you mean? What don't I have in common? I mean, yeah,
1: everything.
0: You like sports.
1: Can you name one thing other than radio, our love of radio, that we have in common?
0: I mean, usually when Kenny and I are alone,
2: and
1: we talk about radio. We talk about Howard Stern. That's it.
2: That's it. Think about it.
0: He's like the professor of radio. We got to compare notes.
1: And I love those conversations.
3: So what else are you talking about
1: this weekend?
0: What else? I mean, contracting. Our dads are contractors.
3: Those
1: are my two examples.
0: Well, yeah, it's something our dads have in common.
1: That's it.
0: We've talked about how we should get them together, but we usually don't. We talk about how maybe I'll go to a Jets game one time, but I'm definitely not going to go to a Jets game one time. Yeah. Although I would go if I can go to the tailgate and eat with you guys beforehand.
1: Yeah, the food is good.
0: Okay.
3: TJ shows up to eat and then leave.
0: If that's allowed, I would do that.
1: You could.
2: Get a ticket.
0: So you had two planners. It was your friend Travis from high school.
1: Yeah, best friend.
0: And your brother John. Can I talk to them and find out, like, what's the detail there?
1: Yeah.
3: That's weird.
1: Let's check in.
0: No, I mean, I might as well just go to the source.
3: That sounds kind of needy.
0: No, I think when you feel a little bit hurt by something, you should go right to the source. And so why don't you send a message to Travis and see what he says. And if you can get John on the phone, I'd love to talk to him. That's your brother.
1: I'm sure they'd be happy to talk to you.
2: So you want
1: to
2: ask two people who don't know you why you weren't invited?
0: I'm more curious to know, was there a discussion about it? Is there more to learn? So we'll get to that in a few moments. It's coming up on the TJ Show.
4: 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For the most part, we're looking good this morning. Dunmore 81 southbound seeing delays between 380 and the Biden Expressway. No problems on 380 or 84. We're running accident-free on the Turnpike. In Wilkes-Barre, no unusual delays on the North Cross Valley or 115. If you see a traffic problem, call our toll-free tip line, 855-ROAD-TIP.
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2: Wilkes-Barre, Scranton, Hazleton.

TJ show, and yeah, we're investigating why I wasn't invited to Kenny's bachelor party. I think I'm getting an idea. We'll try to get some more confirmation a few moments away. It's coming up on the TJ show.

0: is the TJ show. Okay, well, look at that. That's a quick response. Just a few moments ago, we were talking about the fact that the weekend is here. Well, almost. Bachelor party weekend for Kenny.
1: I'm pumped.
0: And he's got this whole thing. How many guys? Like over 10 people, right?
1: Including me and my dad, 10 people.
2: Are your dad's going?
0: Your dad is
2: your
0: going?
2: Dad?
0: He's going. Get out of here.
3: I didn't tell you guys that.
0: I thought he said he wasn't going to go.
3: Well, if you're going to make me pay for it anyway, I might as well enjoy it, all right?
0: Really? Is that going to be weird, hanging out with your dad?
1: Yeah, my brother asked my dad for a donation to lessen the price for everybody else.
0: Ooh.
1: And my dad finally committed, and yeah, he's going. I don't think it's going to be weird. My dad can hang.
0: Really?
1: Yeah, absolutely.
2: Yeah, he seems pretty
0: Does he do everything with you guys?
1: No.
0: Okay.
1: He's not going to go to this special lounge.
0: Wow, that's news to me. So your dad got invited. I'm not going to be there.
1: No.
0: So, you know, you guys, in a way, you took a bet on the fact that he wouldn't want to go and that he would pay for some of the trip.
1: Right.
0: But then he agreed. And now it's like, okay, well, that bet, you do want him there.
3: I better have my own bed. All right. That's all I'm telling you right now. If I'm paying for it. Now,
1: I do want him there.
0: You do. Okay. That's nice.
1: Yeah, he came to my brother's bachelor party. I mean, it's a thing. We're close family.
0: Well, he really loves you guys.
1: Yeah.
0: I mean, you can see that.
1: Too. He's my hero.
0: No doubt. Well, you sent a message to your friend Travis, who was one of the planners for your bachelor party weekend.
1: Yeah.
0: And you asked him this question.
1: I was telling everybody about the bachelor party plans, and TJ was surprised and maybe a little even upset that he's not being invited to the bachelor party.
0: Are you talking in slow motion? Are you okay?
1: I'm just thinking through my words. I want to send a clear message.
0: It's like, is he on like 0.5 times the speed?
1: Was TJ ever considered? I just want to understand your thought process.
0: All right, so this is one of the two guys who planned the weekend.
4: Hey, Ken. Obviously very excited to go to Denver this week for your bachelor party. Been working with your brother John to curate and make the weekend as perfect as possible for you. And
0: what is this guy, a politician? Mm-hmm. What is his deal?
2: Sounds like
4: that definitely started with the invite list. And no, we never really ever considered TJ for the trip. You know, we're going for a certain vibe and feeling for the trip. And
0: what's wrong with my vibe? I thought I brought a nice vibe.
4: TJ is what we like to call a stick in the mud, but also
0: when am I a stick in the mud in
2: all
0: your life?
2: Time.
1: Whenever fun's involved.
4: We didn't invite him because you told us not to invite him.
0: Oh yeah, there's
2: and then there's that.
0: That's great. Yeah.
4: Hope that clears things up. Have a good one.
0: Yep. Oh yes, there's sure Travis. A guy who loves playing Harry Potter and has played that video game for hours of his life, right?
1: Sure. Not only that, the Indiana Jones game, he's a gamer.
0: Were you able to get in touch with your brother?
1: Yeah, so he's dealing with some kids stuff, but he's going to call us in a little bit.
0: Oh, yeah, yeah. See, and that's why we connected. John and I had a really great conversation, and we both have kids, and we were sort of doing the dad talk. I thought that went very well, which is why I'm surprised he wouldn't want me there.
1: So let's get him on the phone.
0: We'll find out Kenny's brother, John, the center of the planning, bachelor party weekend.
1: Best man.

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0: This is the TJ Show, and here he is. I would say probably the cooler brother. Kenny's brother, John.
1: No, I'm not going to argue with you.
0: John is a very cool guy. I got to hang out with him, actually, at your pool. And John, you know, my favorite conversation at that time was with you.
2: Oh, yeah? I don't hear that too often.
0: My first introduction to John was I walk into the house. He walks out of the bathroom and screams to everyone, "Do not go in there." And I was like, "Oh, look at this guy."
3: He's definitely funnier.
0: Yeah, my kids loved it. They thought it was very funny. But anyway, John, the reason why we're on the phone here, you know, this weekend is Kenny's big bachelor party. And while we heard from Travis, his dear high school friend, you're really the guy at the center of the planning. And I couldn't help but notice that I was not even considered, never mind invited. And I was just curious to knock on your door and ask what happened.
2: Well, sweetie, who in their right mind would invite the bachelor's boss to a bachelor party? Like, things could get weird. You know, I don't want this to affect his work life.
0: What weird stuff are you guys up to? Like, what, you're not doing like weird stuff, are you?
2: No, we're not doing any weird stuff, actually. But it's, you know, when he even said, he texted me last night, he's like, "Hey, do you ever think of inviting TJ?" I immediately thought of our old high school friend, TJ Frayne. And I was like, "Yeah, we probably have room for one more. I can invite him."
1: the other TJ.
0: Okay, so it wasn't even in the prompt, didn't come to mind. Well, was I that terrible to hang out with when I was at the pool
2: You're
0: with
2: not,
0: you guys?
2: No. Of course not. No, it's just something that, the reality is the fact that we even got 10 souls to embark on this trip was, I thought, too many to begin with. I was hoping it, you know, people would kind of just fade away. It'd only be like 6 of us. It's a lot more easy to corral. So once we even hit 10, I was like, that's absolutely our limit, because we could have even invited probably more family members.
0: Okay.
2: But, good. But yeah, no, next time he gets married, we'll definitely.
3: Oh, no.
0: All right. The next time he gets married. Fair enough. I'll be there then. John, you know what? Even though I'm deeply hurt that you didn't invite me for the golf and all of the things.
1: Because you love golf, right, TJ?
0: Thank goodness I wasn't invited. I'm going to be okay. I'm okay with sacrificing my position so that you have enough room for everyone. And you know I love you, John.
1: You're so noble, TJ.
2: Well, I love you, and I figured you would have loved the nightlife. You know, I'm sure you're into extracurriculars like Kenny is. We're going to go to a nice cafe that only Denver and Amsterdam have. So, you know, okay, things like that. I'm sure you would have enjoyed.
0: John, you have a great weekend, okay?
2: You too, guys.
0: All right,
2: enjoy.
0: Later.
3: Take care.
1: Thanks, John.
0: This is the TJ Show. Okay, I feel better.
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This is interesting. 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

0: This is the TJ Show, our news. It sounds different around here. Kenny reads through every story he can find, and then he brings us the most interesting ones. Kenny, what's happening on the planet today?
1: What is that old saying in real estate, the three most important things? Location, location, location.
0: I've heard that.
1: Well, let's add proximity to Costco to that list, as that appears
2: to
1: be
2: still
1: a trend. Yeah, I guess it's related, but people are buying houses based on how close it is to the nearest Costco.
0: I understand it. I really do. You know how much I love Costco. You walk into that place, it feels like everything you need is right there.
2: It's my favorite place.
0: It almost feels heavenly. Like if it was free, I think it'd be like a slice of heaven.
1: Yeah.
0: Well, it's amazing. Everything you need.
1: Real estate agents are cluing in on this or keying in on this as they're actually, you look at Zillow listings, and that is something that's added and mentioned in the features of the home, the distance to Costco. And it appears to be playing a major role in decision making.
2: Nice.
0: You know, one thing that made a difference for me when I was searching for a home, there was one that had berry bushes. They wrote mature berry bushes all over the land. And I thought, wow, that's amazing. I was like, this is our house. This is great. But the only problem was the house needed all the electrical work redone. There was mold. The outside was rotting. And I was like, is it worth the berry bushes, though? No.
2: But how close is it to a Costco? That might be worth.
0: Yeah, they weren't mentioning that at that
2: time.
0: Right. So
2: about that.
0: Very cool. I'm proud of Costco. They're
3: great.
0: You
3: spent all your renovation money on Costco trips.
2: Right.
3: So your house would fall apart, but at least you have Costco stuff.
0: Costco's amazing. Kenny, what else you got?
1: Well, with Halloween just around the corner, Wingstop is partnering with Sour Patch Kids to introduce a limited time flavor called Sour Patch Kids Wicked Punch.
0: Do you want anything gummy with your chicken? J-Bo.
3: No, but I like it with my ice cream.
0: Okay. Heather?
2: No, I don't want
0: Kenny?
1: I'm not sure. I'm curious. Let me describe the flavor profile for you. So they say the item features a sweet and sour red berry glaze topped with Sour Patch Kids bits. So finely chopped pieces of the candy around the outside of the chicken.
2: Yeah, no.
0: I am intrigued. I wonder if it all like molds into it. It becomes this gelatinous sheen of sweetness. Maybe it's nice.
1: Well, there are some press photos of it, and it kind of looks like, you know, how maybe like sesame seeds would look on the outside of a chicken wing, but they're brightly colored Sour Patch Kid bits.
0: All right, very good. By the way, speaking of chicken wings, I did what you suggested.
3: Which was what?
0: It comes back to Costco again, but I bought the chicken wings, and we put them in the crock pot.
3: Oh.
0: Unbelievable.
3: So good.
0: And you know what's amazing? You order chicken wings from a place, you always run out, right?
3: Mm-hmm.
0: When you make them yourself, endless supply.
3: Yes.
0: You can't eat enough.
3: Yeah.
0: There's leftovers in the fridge.
3: It's falling off the bone. It's so good.
0: Oh, love it. Kenny, thank you for keeping us somewhat informed.
1: That's what's happening.
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0: The TJ Show, and I can't believe it. I almost feel like I owe you, Heather, an apology.
1: For?
0: Well, we went through the entire show, and no one sung you happy birthday. Today's the day.
1: That's the day
0: that you were brought into this world.
2: Yeah, she's not a fan of that, though.
0: I know, but
1: do you want it, though?
0: You do like it a little bit.
2: If you want to sing, sing.
0: All right, hold on.

0: Heather. Yeah. It's only because we love you.
1: Yeah, no, I appreciate it. Thank you.
0: Yeah,
1: thank you.
0: Seems like actually you've lifted up a little bit. This
1: well,
0: is good.
1: I mean, you guys won't,
2: dancing and everything.
1: You guys won't shut up about it. So what am I supposed to do?
3: You can't beat them, join them.
1: Yeah.
0: Now I see you have a gift in front of you there. That was Kenny who got you a
1: gift.
0: Yeah. What did he
1: specifically said? No gifts, but I thank you, Kenny.
0: Did he get you anything that you can't mention on the radio?
1: No, everything is legit.
0: I know in the past you've made some choice weird decisions.
3: Well, yeah, but you know, workplaces have their rules.
0: Certain states have certain rules.
3: Yeah, that too.
0: You have to travel through multiple states to get here.
1: We're in one where it's cool.
0: Okay. So. Well, depending on where you're listening.
2: Yeah, and where you're at.
0: Yep. What did he get you there? Tell us the gift.
1: Oh, I got a can of Coke Zero.
3: That's nice.
1: Just one single can.
3: That's from my pantry.
1: Yep, thank you so much. Appreciate it. I love
0: Coke
1: Zero.
0: You took it out of your house?
3: Yes, I am a fan of Coke Zero.
2: That's cool.
0: Okay. What's connected to it?
1: Oh, it's a gift card to Dunkin' Donuts.
0: Oh, that's nice.
1: Which is cool because I love that.
0: You went and got her a gift card? That's so thoughtful.
3: I did that yesterday.
0: Look at you.
2: All right, you spent some money.
1: And then some gummy blocks.
0: Gummy blocks. Yeah, Wait a minute. Let me see those. Yeah. I want to see the ingredients.
3: They're just candy.
0: These are...
2: Not organic.
1: Yeah, fine.
2: How much is the gift card for?
1: $25.
0: Oh, okay. Nice.
2: Yeah. Ballin'.
1: Yeah, let me try these.
3: Those are gummy Legos. You could build something.
0: But hold on. Those aren't like different. I got to ask you this question.
3: They're real. They're just candy.
1: No, they're just candy.
2: Okay.
3: Just candy.
0: There's no weird. Yeah. All right.
3: But I will admit that that's a re-gift as well.
0: Kenny, what is wrong with you?
3: I did not buy that.
0: You can't even buy a $3 bag of gummies?
3: I bought a $25 gift card.
0: Okay, there you go. Yeah, I'm not going to.
3: And then two things I had at home.
1: These are good.
0: Birthdays are a great way to get rid of stuff you don't want in your house anymore.
2: I'll keep that in mind.
0: How long have you been looking at that thing?
3: I think I got that for Christmas. It's so good. I checked the expiration.
1: Oh, okay.
0: Listen, you know he loves you. Oh, and the whole room smells like gummy blocks now. No, I'm good. I don't eat gummies of any kind anymore. My teeth, I don't need that.
2: No one asked for all that. Yeah. She just offered you some. Just say no thank you.
0: Happy birthday is what I'm saying.
2: Trying to ruin her day.
0: All right. This is the TJ Show.
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So if our time is running out, day after day, we'll make the mundane a masterpiece. 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

0: Brandon. Eden, how are you guys doing?
1: I have my fiance here with me. I'm having him listen with me on the way to work.
0: Whoa, this is big, so we better sound good today. Isn't that right, Camden?
2: Yes, sir.
0: Yeah.
2: Sounds great so far.
0: Oh, cool. So your soon-to-be wife is telling you you've got to hear this show that she listens to.
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0: Apparently, paper journals, vinyl records, even digital cameras without an actual screen on it are getting more and more popular. Analog is in, and many are saying it's thanks to Gen Z.
1: 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Okay, I am true to this. 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

Olivia Rodrigo bringing the Unraveled Tour to L.A. You could be there on us. Win a trip for two. Two songs from now, we're getting you qualified on Hot 97.1.

0: Rodrigo is on your must-see list. Hi, pay attention to me right now. I'm like the pick me girl of a radio. What's up, it's Carol Hart. We're giving one lucky winner and a guest the chance to fly to Los Angeles for the Unraveled Tour to see Olivia Rodrigo. We got airfare covered, your hotel is booked, and of course, yes, those tickets are included. Let's get you qualified. Text the national keyword jealousy to 95819 for a chance to win. The keyword again is jealousy. That's J-E-A-L-O-U-S-Y, jealousy. 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And stick around. We are back in less than 7 minutes. We got Olivia on the way for you, plus Bruno Mars and Stella Lefty on Hot 97.1.
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One keyword could put you on the road to Harry Styles in New York. I mean, that's definitely something to pay attention to. Qualify for your golden ticket invite. It's coming up right after 3 on Hot 97.1.

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Hey there, it is Kara Hart. If you're looking for something fun to do with the kids this weekend that kind of gets everybody into the Halloween spirit, why don't you bring them to the ultimate NEPA trunk or treat? It's happening on Saturday. This Saturday from 11 a.m. to 2 p.m., we're going to be in the parking lot at Mohegan Arena at Casey Plaza in Wilkes-Barre. 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

Okay, this is like a full little fall adventure. New York City, Madison Square Garden, Harry Styles, and a hotel waiting just for you. It's Kara Hart on Hot 97.1. 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Let's get you qualified. Your next keyword coming up in two songs right here on Hot 97.1.

0: Harry Styles at Madison Square Garden. Hey there, it's Kara Hart on Hot 97.1. Two tickets, a night in New York. That's a memory you'll be talking about long after October 23rd. Let's get you qualified for your golden ticket invite. We're going to pull the grand prize winner this Saturday, October 17th from 3 o'clock here, with Luca Fresca in Taylor. So, to get you qualified, text the keyword LATE to 570-771-4971. L-A-T-E, LATE to 570-771-4971. 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Romance readers, you do not want to miss this. Hey, it's Kara Hart, and this month's book club pick is Fake It Until It's Real by local author Tina Gallagher. 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
2: 80 eastbound, heavy delays through Stroudsburg. At the New Jersey state line, roadwork has the left lane closed. Traffic stopped back to 209. No problems on 380 or 84. 81 southbound, delays in Dunmore between 380 and the Biden Expressway. If you see a traffic problem, call their toll-free tip line, 855-ROAD-TIP.
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Imagine posting a picture from Los Angeles with the caption Olivia Rodrigo live Unraveled tour and like you won the trip. I mean, that's quite the flex. Another chance to qualify coming up right after 6 today on Hot 97.1.

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Yeah, not so fast. A new allergy reduced peanut butter could hit shelves next year, but it's still not safe for people with peanut allergies. I don't understand it either. It's hot 97.1. I had a

0: One of the greatest honors is when a truck driver says they spend time with us in their truck. I know you have a million things to listen to, and you know everything that's out there. So thank you for turning on our show of all shows.
1: With you guys, I feel like I'm a part of all of your lives because I know so much about you. 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

0: 80 eastbound, still slow through Stroudsburg between 209 and New Jersey. Left lane closed for road work. Dunmore, 81 southbound, stop and go between 380 and the Biden Expressway due to construction. Luzerne, 309 northbound, stop traffic between the North Cross Valley and Trucksville. If you see a traffic problem, call our toll-free tip line, 855-ROAD-TIP.
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This could be the concert where you take like way too many pictures because you know you're going to want to remember every second. Harry Styles, Madison Square Garden. One way to win, being at Luca Fresca this Saturday from 3 to 5 with

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Hey, it's Kara Hart on Hot 97.1. It's a mix of yoga, Pilates, and bar. 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

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If Cinnamon Roll Hero makes you stop what you're doing, this is your book. Fake It Until It's Real by Tina Gallagher. 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I could be

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0: Traffic.
3: For the most part, things are looking good this afternoon. Dunmore, 81 southbound. Watch for construction delays between 380 and the Biden Expressway. 80 eastbound, earlier road work is clear. No unusual delays. No problems on 380 or 84. If you see a traffic problem, call our toll-free tip line, 855-ROAD-TIP.
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Yeah, look at that. Fall giving us a little preview today. It's definitely cooler than it was yesterday. I even turned on the air conditioning in my car at one point. I know. It's Kara Hart on Hot 97.1. Maybe grab a light jacket if you're going out later on tonight, you know? Of course, it will warm back up tomorrow because apparently Mother Nature can't commit to a season here in NEPA.

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It's Kara Hart on Hot 97.1. Our round town rivals out with Dick's House of Sport. Wilkes-Barre Wolfpack this Friday night. 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

This prize has everything. We're talking Harry Styles, Madison Square Garden, New York City, and no rushing home after the show. Hey, it's Carol Hart on Hot 97.1. We are doing a golden ticket giveaway at Luca Fresca in Taylor this Saturday, October 17th, kicking things off at 3 p.m. We're going to qualify some people on site, but if you want to get your invite right now, text the keyword KISS to 570-771-4971. KISS, K-I-S-S. To 570-771-4971.

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My name is Kara Hart. So you remember Sebastian trying to get Ariel and Prince Eric to kiss in Little Mermaid? I don't know why. This came through my feed. And of course, I found out that one of the co-directors says that scene was inspired by his own awkward date. Like a little boy kept telling him to kiss the woman he was on a date with. I feel like people with kids can relate. Like nothing like a child making your already awkward situation even more awkward, you know? It's Hot 97.1.

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0: It's one thing to say I would love to see Olivia Rodrigo. It's another to actually start planning the trip. We want to send you to Los Angeles to see her. 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

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And it sounds really convenient until you realize you're trusting a complete stranger. 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

0: Would you trust a complete stranger on Facebook Marketplace to bring you dinner? Because apparently people are doing this. Hi there, my name's Kara Hart. This is Hot 97.1. There is a growing, like, underground market for what people are calling food brokers. So basically, if a restaurant doesn't deliver, which I've run into quite a bit, or if they're not even on DoorDash or Uber Eats, you can hire someone from a Facebook Marketplace to pick up your food and bring it to you. And you're going to pay them up front, though, like through like Cash App or something. And then the prices obviously can be all over the place because they're all setting their own prices. There's no standard. But here's the problem. You're trusting this like total stranger, not even someone vetted by like an app. You know, this is just like a rando on Facebook Marketplace. You're trusting them to actually show up with your food like safely instead of disappearing with your money. There's so many questions. And listen, I love being able to get dinner delivered without putting on real pants. But this feels a lot like trust that I shouldn't be putting into a stranger and a cheeseburger. Like, have you seen anybody offering this around NEPA? And if so, would you try it?
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2: For the most part, we're looking good this afternoon. Usual delays on 81 southbound and Dunmore. Stop and go between 380 and the Biden Expressway. Slow in both directions between Davis Street and Music. No problems on 84 or 380. No unusual delays on 80 or 309. If you see a traffic problem, call our toll-free tip line, 855-ROAD-TIP.
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0: 81 southbound, stop traffic between Pittston and Wilkes-Barre. Accident at mile marker 174 blocks the left lane. 81 northbound, seeing delays around Davis Street and Scranton. No problems on 84 or 380. We're looking good on the KC. If you see a traffic problem, call our toll-free tip line, 855-ROAD-TIP.
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Taylor Swift with Patient Zero on Hot 97.1. Hello there, it's me, Kara Hart, and a lot of Halloween fun happening right here in NEPA. 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It's happening at Mohegan Arena at Casey Plaza in Wilkes-Barre. 11 to 2 Saturday. 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

Game day is better when there's free stuff involved. It's Kara Hart with Hot 97.1. Look for Around Town Rivals. We'll be out with Dick's House of Sport at the Wilkes-Barre area Wolfpack game this Friday. Come say hi. Pick up some free goodies before kickoff with Hot.

know what you would wear if you were going to see Harry Styles at Madison Square Garden. And now let's get you the tickets. We're going to be qualifying people for a chance to win a pair of tickets to see Harry Styles at Madison Square Garden. It's coming up this Saturday, 3 o'clock, Luca Fresca in Taylor. It was hot, 96.

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0: on the show. Thursday is the new Friday. It is Nightly with Jane and Tyler as we wind down the day, or maybe you're doing a little homework, a little studying, getting ready for the big test tomorrow.
1: First, Tyler, this tea is piping hot.
0: Yeah, a groom accidentally referred to his bride as her sister's name during a wedding ceremony. How do you think she handled that? We'll talk about it coming up next. Kicking off the show, Teddy Swims, Mr. Nodal.

0: back to you.
1: A little bit of tea in Australia because a woman is going viral for sharing a clip from her wedding ceremony where her man forgot her name and he accidentally referred to her using her sister's name.
2: The red flags could not be firing off at a wilder time. Thank God it happened before they said I do, but Tyler, this is tea because why did that come out of his mouth?
1: This could have went two ways. This could have went the I'm breaking off the wedding, you're probably sleeping with my sister, or the way it went, the real way, she said she immediately corrected him in the video and they laughed it off. And in the caption, she says, still not over being called my sister's name at the altar, but I'll get over it.
2: Oh my God, that's atrocious. Tyler, that's the day that matters more than any of the days. That's not a mistake you make. Tell me right now, Tyler. Tyler Fry, as a man, what is going through your head? What is going through the man mind? Why would he do that? That's not a mistake.
1: I don't know. He could be maybe having a drink. Could be nerves. Could be alcohol. Could be something else. And she did add, if it was a random name, I would have questions. But since it was my sister, who's my best friend, I have no concerns.
2: Oh, you're better than me, sister.
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0: 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You might need to just shut it down and save yourself some money.
1: The addiction is real. 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
0: And if you are a Prime member, by the way, you could be getting some cash back, a nice little check in the mail. Amazon has started another round of automatic refunds to Prime customers as part of a $2.5 billion settlement with the FTC. 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
1: Shout out to all of the people that have been doing the detective work for like those little companies where people can get money reimbursed for small like suits that are happening, because $200 is a lot to every member. You better get in on that.
0: Yeah, payments will arrive through PayPal, Venmo, or check, and you should receive your money by April of 2027.

0: we both are pet parents, and I'm a person that like does not like to ask for help for anything. So we needed to figure out what were we going to do with both of our dogs while we're gone for 2 weeks. Normally, my boyfriend's siblings will take care of them and they'll come house sit as well. But 2 weeks is a mighty long time. His siblings had to work. My mom was like, you need to ask our family friend Carmen. And I was like, that's a big ask. 2 weeks is a damn long time. A weekend is a long time. I was willing to literally pay like $1,500 to have them put in like a boarding house. But I also didn't trust the boarding people because my elderly Yorkie, she's just a lot. I almost didn't ask, and thank God I did, because Carmen ended up saying yes. She's like, no problem. I'll be happy to take them. But I was willing to spend the money. What do you do when you need somebody to dog sit? And are you scared to ask anybody? Because then it gets weird, because it's like, how much do you pay a friend? Do you pay them in food gift cards? Like, what do you do?
1: Well, I have a dog sitter, and I've used her for 4 straight years. I met her off of Rover, and we then took it into the Cash App phase where, you know, Rover's not going to take, you know, 20% of her hard-earned money. And she gives me a good deal. She cuts me a deal. I give her tips, and that's...

0: Tyler, for the first time ever, we are seeing AI in courtroom in a way that was quite unexpected. It's Nightly with Jade and Tyler. There was an Arizona man that was convicted of killing someone during a road rage incident, and he has to be resentenced all because an AI video was shown in the courtroom. And we knew it was going to be a matter of time before something like this happened, but it's not what you're thinking. The victim's family created a digital version of the man who died in the road rage incident, and he basically talked about forgiveness, and he even told the man who killed him that under different circumstances, they could have been friends. The judge said he loved this video and called the message genuine before sentencing the shooter to 10 and a half years. But an appeals court had ruled that the AI victim impact statement should have never been allowed. What are your thoughts on this? In short, imagine the person that was killed speaking to you after death in an AI video telling you that they forgive you and that y'all could have been friends in another lifetime.
1: This is why me and AI can't be friends, because stuff like this, it's stupid. AI is sometimes getting out of control, and I use as less AI as possible in my life personally, just because something like this could happen and it ruins everything. So now, yeah, so you're wasting everybody's time.
0: The scariest thing is going to be, I know it's already happening across the country, across the world, but we have yet to see the true impact of the evils in how it's used and people creating fake videos of people committing crimes. Very Black Mirror coded, but it's only a matter of time.
1: Yeah, if you see something on the internet, a video, don't trust it.
2: 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Northeast PA's
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1: It is Nightly with Jade and Tyler. Hopefully you had a great day as you head home for work, maybe making a little dinner, doing a little studying. Songs you'll hear, the number one song in the country right now, Taylor Swift's Patient Zero. Also get you Malcolm Todd and Earrings. Kicking it off, Olivia Rodrigo's Stupid Song, which is a song that captures the overwhelming beginning of a romance. You know, like when one person occupies so much of your mind that love begins to feel irrational and uncontrollable. Stupid song.